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6: In this update, the US president's casting doubt on whether a deal will ever be reached with Iran. Iran sent its latest proposal for negotiations with the US to mediators in Pakistan. But Donald Trump says he's not satisfied with it.
7: In terms of the negotiation telephonically, they've made strides, but I'm not sure if they ever get there.
6: While the ceasefire between the US and Iran continues, reports indicate US Central Command has now requested the deployment of hypersonic missiles to the Middle East. Singer Marlon Williams will feature among a lineup of Kiwi artists across Auckland for New Zealand Music Month.
8: Could have been the devil's daughter. I don't know, day to day she...
6: A performance from Fat Freddy's Drop, a Tikitane morning DJ set and a silent disco led by Light Suit Robots are just some of the acts around the city from today until May the 31st. Auckland Live director Daniel Clark says it will bring the city to life and encourage people to come together and enjoy the variety of music on offer. That's news.
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6: Sport. Crusaders coach Rob Penny has endorsed the prospect of an Anzac Day Bledisloe Cup match next year. The fixture, after initially getting rejected by New Zealand Rugby last year, is now expected to receive sign-off. It would mean Super Rugby pauses for a week while the match is played. Penny says the concept has been a hot topic since it was first reported on Thursday.
10: I think it's a great idea. Whatever's needed to keep the game at the forefront of, you know, people's minds, and if that's what's being contemplated, it's the same for everyone. You just got to meet the needs of your own group and allow the All Blacks do what they do.
6: Liam Lawson will start from 17th on the grid in tomorrow morning's F1 sprint race in Miami. And Leeds United look poised to stay up in the English Premier League after a 3-1 win over Burnley. That's sport. I'm Sandy Hodge.
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It's your Feel Good 80s. This is Coast with JT. Kia ora, good afternoon. Hopefully your Saturday is going well. We're into the 2nd of May already. Man, have we got some tunes for you. The Eagles and Bon Jovi still to come. This is David Bowie, my favourite song by him. Modern Love on Coast.

It's your Feel Good 80s. This is Coast Twitch 18. Monday, Tony, Jason, Sam return to the Feel Good Breakfast with the Chasers. Our wonderful five-question quiz game. 20 to 8 Monday morning is the cue to call for that one. The jackpot, by the way, is up to $900. So study up this weekend on your current events and general knowledge and be ready to go. Look

0: your feel-good 80s. This is Coast Twitch 80. We've got the Pointer Sisters coming up next. You know, it's been 40 years since Paul Hogan had that global smash hit with Crocodile Dundee. And I watched it a few years ago. I think it still stands up. It's just a great film. Iconic lines. And Paul lives in the States these days. And even 40 years on, he still gets random strangers coming up to him saying,
1: "That's a knife.
0: Yeah." And apparently when he was high-flying in the States, right, he hung out with some very, very famous people.
2: I was at a dinner with Liz Taylor, and Clint Eastwood was at two tables over. Yeah. And he walked over, leaned over and picked up my table knife. And he didn't say, he said, "How many times have you heard it?"
3: Your feel-good breakfast. Tony Street, Jace and Sam.
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3: 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Tony Street, Jace and Sam. 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Coast.

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These are your Feel Good 80s, and it's Coast with JT. Coming up after one, and music from Phil Bailey and Phil Collins, there's the Bengals. We've got Bob Seger in there for you as well. And if you're wondering about Super Rugby action happening today, there's three games happening. We've got Fiji and Drua versus the Highlanders. That'll kick off at 4.

0: 4 o'clock, and then tonight it's the Auckland Derby, the Moana Pacifica versus the Blues, and that will kick off at 7:05. And then later on tonight it's an Aussie one, Reds versus Brumbies, and that's at 9:35. So three awesome games of rugby coming up today.
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22: In this update, a high energy showcase as 160 firefighters from around the country are battling it out in Wellington. The Firefighter Challenge National Championships puts them through real world scenarios like climbing towers, hauling hoses and rescuing casualties, all while in 30 kgs of gear. Event MC Jason Prendergast says it brings all parts of the organisation together. A record number of runners are crossing the start line of the Hanmer Springs Half Marathon today. More than 2,000 runners, walkers and joggers.

0: have laced up with more than 50% increase on last year's participants. In its 43rd year, it's expected to deliver a more than $2 million boost to the region. Event director Helen Nicholson says all the proceeds go to the Hamner Community Trust, which fuels local projects. She says people want the next running event to tick off their bucket list, with some travelling from as far as France, Germany and the United States. That's news.
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0: In sport, Crusaders coach Rob Penny has jumped to the defence of Roger Randall. Randall and Munster have decided not to proceed with his move to the Irish province as attack coach under Clayton McMillan. A backlash occurred over a historic rape allegation from 1997 that Randall has always denied. Penny, a former Munster head coach, feels for Randall and the way it's played out.
2: He just needs to be allowed to get on with his life, and the repercussions now of, that he's missed out on a job that he would have been amazing at, and an opportunity to coach in a different environment and learn and grow. He's a special bloke. Players all love him, and it's just unfair.
0: Confidence in Melbourne Storm's mentor will remain at the helm for the rest of the NRL season. Craig Bellamy revealed on Thursday that he has a neurological degenerative condition. 24 hours later, the Storm slumped to their seventh straight loss, going down to the Dolphins. That's sport. I'm Sandy Hodge.
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Crowded House still to come. How about this, Jim? Brian Adams and Tina Turner, and It's Only Love on Coast.

These are your Feel Good 80s. It is Coast with JT. Monday morning, Tony, Jason, Sam return to the Feel Good Breakfast. Wanting to know about the old weekly grocery shop. Is it still a weekly one for you, or you were like, how many times a week do you go to the supermarket? It might be quite a few times. We'll find out at the confessional Monday, 6:20 on Coast.

0: It's your feel-good 80s. This is Coast with JT. We got Wham coming up next. Normally, I host the Coast FM night show every weeknight, and on that show, I have a wee feature called What You Need, and it's, you know, quotes and stuff like that. So let's do one now. And here is your quote.
1: And one day, you realize it was never about the big things. You realize it's actually about the little moments that feel like magic.
0: Yeah, because sometimes I feel like we look for those big, huge moments and we judge, you know, our life success by those big occasions. But, you know, if you only look for those, you miss these beautiful little moments that are actually happening every day. So take that with you into your weekend. Look for those wonderful little moments and take the time to appreciate them when they happen. That is what you need to hear on Coast.
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0: your Feel Good 80s and it's Coast with JT. Coming up after two, Bill Medley and Jennifer Warnes. We've got Soft Cell and we'll hear from Pink as well. Lotto Powerball, of course, is back tonight. Back on Wednesday, the jackpot was $5 million, but it did not get struck. So a jackpot's to $6 million tonight. So if you were thinking about getting a ticket, away you go there. The other thing being is that somebody on Wednesday might not have won Powerball, but they did win First Division and they won it all by themselves. So they took home a cool $1 million. Another Lotto millionaire in 2026.
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11: In this update, the US president's casting doubt on whether a deal will ever be reached with Iran. Iran sent its latest proposal for negotiations with the US to mediators in Pakistan, but Donald Trump says he's not satisfied with it.
12: In terms of the negotiation telephonically, they've made strides, but I'm not sure if they ever get there.
11: While the ceasefire between US and Iran continues, reports indicate US Central Command has now requested the deployment of hypersonic

0: missiles to the Middle East. A reminder for hunters to carefully identify their targets to ensure they aren't shooting endangered blue and brown ducks. The game bird season kicks off today, with around 60,000 New Zealanders expected to head out this season. Department of Conservation's Lisa Thurlow says people need to be extra cautious to make sure they can identify what ducks not to hit.
1: They've obviously got that distinct blue-grey coloration, a distinctive white beak and sort of yellow colour eyes. They're a bit smaller. They fly a lot quicker.
0: That's news.
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0: In sport, one of the hottest players in Super Rugby may have to wait until at least another week to etch his name in the history books. Hurricanes wing Fahi Faineanofo scored his 15th try of the season during the win over the Crusaders. He's now one try behind record holder Ben Lamb, who had 16 in a season with the Canes in 2018. The Hurricanes face Moana Pacifica next week, but coach says Faineanofo will likely be rested, having started 10 games this year.
3: I've got no interest in records. There's only one thing we're chasing, and that's to get to the end of the season, you know, and try and make a final.
0: Liam Lawson has been elevated one spot to 16th on the grid for tomorrow morning's Formula One sprint race in Miami. Lawson originally qualified 17th and missed the second round of qualifying. However, Williams' Alex Albon was found to exceed track limits at turn 6 and dropped to 19th on the grid. That's sport. I'm Sandy Hodge.
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Here's Johnny Farnham. Underrated song, Two Strong Hearts on Coast.

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0: These are your feel-good 80s. It is Coast with JT, Coolin' the Gang, coming up next. Now, back in the 80s and 90s, there was a band from Atlanta, Georgia, who I just adored. It's REM, right? Automatic for the People, still one of my all-time favourite albums. Just had such a cool sound. And then, you know, years ago, they split up. But REM's lead singer, all these years later, Michael Stipe, has announced that he is going to be releasing a debut solo album. And I was quite excited about this, until he did an interview about one of the new songs.
1: One of the songs is the sound of a tree hearing itself for the first time. My friend recorded a tree in my backyard in Georgia and played it back to itself. And
0: yeah, a tree hearing itself is one of the songs. Look, good chance I'll be making Like a Tree, and I'll just leave that album alone.
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2: Uplifting laughs and the most feel-good 80s. Tony Street, Jace and Sam. 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Coast.

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These are your feel-good 80s, and it's Coast Twitch 80. Billy Joel's coming up after three or so, Michael Jackson and the Doobie Brothers too. Now, the Warriors, they were sitting in second place on the NRL ladder at the end of the last round. I mean, this is heady times for the Waz. Had to dig deep and work hard to beat the Dolphins in front of that massive 34,000-strong crowd in Wellies. And tonight they play the Parramatta Eels in Sydney. And the Eels, of course, are near the bottom of the

0: table. So here's hoping we don't Robin Hood this game. We, you know, we steal points off the rich and then give them to the poor. The Eels have been, well, they've been awful. But the Waz have got to punish them while they're down. That game kicks off at 7:30 tonight. And as per usual, let's jump on the bandwagon and up the Waz.
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14: In this update, the US president's casting doubt on whether a deal will ever be reached with Iran. Iran sent its latest proposal for negotiations with the US to mediators in Pakistan, but Donald Trump says he's not satisfied with it.
15: In terms of the negotiation telephonically, they've made strides, but I'm not sure if they ever get there.
14: While the ceasefire between the US and Iran continues, reports indicate US Central Command has now requested the deployment of a hypersonic missile to the Middle East. A retired law professor saw police had an uphill job trying to prosecute possible Tom Phillips accomplices. Police have confirmed they will not charge anyone with giving the former fugitive evade capture. Phillips and his children were missing for nearly 4 years when the saga ended with a police shootout in September, killing Phillips. Former Auckland University Professor Bill Hodge says the best evidence died with the fugitive.
10: And the very people that

0: that would have helped, and I'm assuming maybe there were, I don't know for a fact, they'd also be the sort of people who would not now be keen to assist the police in these inquiries.
1: That's news.
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1: In sports, to the NBA playoffs in Orlando.
3: The shooting is abysmal in this fourth quarter. 1 of 20. 1 of 20 shooting for the Magic. Getting booed right now. They missed all 10 of their threes.
1: The Magic have imploded in astonishing fashion to lose Game 6 of their first round series with the Pistons, 93-79. Orlando have surrendered a 22-point halftime lead, scoring just 19 points in the second half, the lowest defensive output for a half in playoff history with the shot clock era. Detroit's win squares the series 3-3 with the Pistons hosting a Game 7 on Monday. The Central Pulse have thrown the heat back on the Southern Steel ahead of their ANZ Netball Premiership meeting tonight. The Steel are second on the ladder with 2 wins from 3 so far this season, while the Pulse have 1 win from their 3. Centre Pass is at 7pm in Invercargill. That's sport. I'm Sandy Hodge.
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This is Coast with JT. We are into the month of May now. New Zealand Music Month is here. And on Monday, Tony, Jason, Sam are looking at filling the Mount Rushmore of New Zealand music, the four pillars of this incredible country's talent. Who do you want to put on that mountain? We'll find out Monday morning, 10 past 8.

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0: These are your feel-good 80s, and it's Coast with JT. Coming up after four, music from Go West, Stevie Wonder, and also we'll hear from Amy Grant as well. It's playoff time in the A-League football. Sadly, the Wellington Phoenix did not make the playoffs this season. They had a tough season, really. But they had that late-season resurgence, and that's got to be, you know, signs are good that they will compete next season. Auckland FC, meanwhile, they were sitting in second, and then Adelaide had a late winner, which made them second, and switched with Auckland. Auckland go to third, which means they play today in the elimination final, and that's happening in Auckland, and if they lose that game, they're out. It's Auckland FC versus Melbourne City at Go Media Stadium, kicks off at 5, and so good luck to Auckland FC.
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1: 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Stumble, a mockumentary-style sitcom where a disgraced cheer coach's big dreams collide with a small-town hick school. And Can You Keep a Secret? I'm not asking, it's the name of the show. About a retiree who's accidentally declared dead, then attempts to hide a massive insurance payout from his son's cop wife. Ducking from reality or hiding from police, it's Stumble and Can You Keep a Secret on TVNZ+.
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9: In this update, the US president's casting doubt on whether a deal will ever be reached with Iran. Iran sent its latest proposal for negotiations with the US to mediators in Pakistan, but Donald Trump says he's not satisfied with it.
10: In terms of the negotiation telephonically, they've made strides, but I'm not sure if they ever get there.
9: While the ceasefire between the US and Iran continues, reports indicate US Central Command has now requested the deployment of hypersonic missiles to the Middle East. The New Zealand Maritime Union is asking the government to reconsider its transport options going forward. The government is preparing measures in case the country goes into phase two of the fuel plan, like easing restrictions for road freight transport. But a new report from the union suggests switching to coastal and rail transport for long-distance freight could save $350 million annually in fuel import costs. Spokesperson Victor Billow says it had approached the Transport Committee with the idea.
11: When we spend money on infrastructure, we've got to make sure that there isn't a bias towards road transport, which we believe there is at the moment.
9: That's news.
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9: Sport. A simple ask from Highlanders coach Jamie Joseph ahead of their tough Super Rugby encounter with the Drua in Fiji. The Drua have only lost twice at home this season and have picked up the visiting scalps of the Hurricanes and the Brumbies. Entering a hot and humid Imba, Joseph's been asked if he cares for a perfect performance en route to a result.
13: Win's a win, we want both.
9: Kickoff's at 4 o'clock. Auckland FC shot stopper Michael Vaward is flushing suggestions of the team being in bad form ahead of this evening's A-League football elimination final against Melbourne City. The Black Knights ended the regular season on a five-match winless streak, blowing their grip on a top-two finish.

0: Vowed admits the run's not ideal, but it's in the past. Kickoff from Auckland's at 5pm. That's sport. I'm Sandy Hodge.
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These are your Feel Good 80s, and it's Coast Twitch 80. Tony, Jason, Sam back Monday morning on the Feel Good Breakfast as we get closer to winter. Temperatures are dropping. Introverts will be happy because that means they don't have to go out as much. So, Tony's going to tell us about the three different types of introverts in winter. We'll see which category you might fit into Monday morning, 20 to 8 on Coast.

0: It's your Feel Good 80s and it's Coast Twitch 80. We've got Tracy Chapman coming up next. Kenny Loggins, the king of the soundtrack back in the 80s, right? Films like Caddyshack and Footloose and Top Gun, they just wouldn't be the same without that Loggins sound. And it's only fitting after all these years, he gets his own movie and it's called Kenny Loggins, Conviction of the Heart. And it's about his history, how he really struggled with that, his own stardom at the height of his success, and also about his decision to go out on tour one final time.
1: Kenny just shot to stardom.
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4: 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He's the only artist to have four top 10 hits from four different movie soundtracks. Who does that?
0: Yeah, Kenny Loggins does. And this documentary had its world premiere last weekend. It'll be out in New Zealand later this year.
5: 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Jace and Sam.
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5: 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Tony Street, Jace and Sam. 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Coast.
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0: These are your feel-good 80s, and it's Coast with JT. Coming up after 5, music from Prince. We've got the Bangles, Supertramps in there as well. And also, there's a brand new music quiz for you to have a crack at on our website right now, coastonline.co.nz. Because, you know, for the last few weeks, the country, in various parts of the country, been absolutely smashed with storms. So it's the Storm and a Tune Cup music quiz, which Lorna has put together. Have a go at that quiz right now. I managed to fluke an 8. So see if you can equal or do better than my 8 out of 10. But that is sitting there waiting for you now, coastonline.co.nz.
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4: In this update, a person's died in a water-related incident in Kaikoura today. A boat capsized in South Bay just before one this afternoon. Police are still investigating. New Zealand's annual game bird hunting season is now underway. Around 60,000 people are licensed to take part between now and August. James Meagher, the Hunting and Fishing Minister, has been helping with compliance checks in South Canterbury today and wants to make it as simple as possible for people to go hunting and fishing. New Plymouth's mayor says pictures don't do justice to the scale of the damage in the Awakino Gorge. That stretch of State Highway 3 is opened under a staged approach from today. Initial access limited to single-lane escorted convoys. King Charles has been welcomed in Bermuda on his first trip to a British overseas territory as monarch. He's arrived in the territory's capital, Hamilton, after a four-day state visit to the United States. It's the King's first time back in Bermuda since he visited in 1970 as a prince. That's news.
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4: In sport, goalkeeper Michael Vaud's using Auckland FC's mid-season domination of Melbourne City as a mental boost for today's game in the A-League football elimination final. The Black Knights put three past City earlier in the season. Vaud maintained a clean sheet in that result and says it's nice to have recent history on their side.
5: Gives us confidence that we know we're able to win, and being at home and looking at that result was a good day for us, but you know, Melbourne City are a really good team, and it's going to be a really, you know, tough game.
4: This game is just getting underway in Auckland. The Blues want to rest some demons ahead of their return to North Harbour Stadium tonight. The Auckland side was beaten by Moana Pasifika at the venue last year. Loose forward Anton Segner says the memory still stings and came up in training earlier in the week. That's sport. I'm Joe Gilfillan.
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The M People are coming up next, but how good is this? Glenn Frey, Heat Is On Coast.

These are your Feel Good 80s. It's Coast with JT. Monday on the Feel Good Breakfast with Tony, Jason, Sam. We're back playing the Chasers once again, our five-question quiz game. You get 30 seconds. If you get more right than they do, you win the cash, and the jackpot is up to $900. 20 to 8, the queue to call, Monday on Coast.

0: It's your feel-good 80s and it's Coast with JT. We got Netherworld Dancing Toys coming up next. Hugh Jackman stars in a new family movie that's coming out in cinemas here on May 7th. It's called The Sheep Detectives, where literal sheep come together to solve a crime. I'm in. To promote the movie, and if you've been having trouble sleeping lately, hopefully this will help you out. Hugh?
1: Now, they say counting sheep helps you fall asleep. So, let's count some sheep together. One. Two. Three. Four. Five. Seven. 14. 23. I'm getting sleepy.
0: So after that, you're either asleep already or you're thinking what I'm thinking, which is Hugh Jackman is terrible at counting.
2: 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Hope you have a great weekend, no matter what you get up to. 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

0: These are your Feel Good 80s and it's Coast with JT. Thank you so, so much for joining me today. I'll be back with you again on the Coast FM night show Monday night from 7. We'd love to have your company then. And I'm heading off now to pretty much go and watch some Super Rugby. Basically, Moana Pacifica and the Blues. Hopefully that game will be a beauty. 7:05, that gets underway. But coming up after 6, we have got music from Johnny Farnham, REO Speedwagon and ABBA. We're going ad-free as well. So enjoy the rest of your weekend and I'll catch you back here again Monday night. Good night, everybody.
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7: In this update, concerns New Zealand won't get enough rain this autumn as scientists predict drier conditions. Despite the recent bouts of heavy rain, Earth Science New Zealand scientists say the rainfall totals are expected to be near average or below for all regions. Only the west coast of the South Island's rainfall will be slightly higher. Former law professor Dr. Bill Hodge saw police would need the evidential equivalent of a smoking gun to prosecute possible Tom Phillips accomplices. Following an investigation, police say they're not charging anyone with helping the former fugitive evade capture. The Catalytic Foundation wants people to take the plunge to raise money for New Zealanders needing warm clothes and supplies this winter. The big warm-up, which involves taking a cold dip, aims to support people with blankets, jackets and supplies. It was all aboard for the Glenbrook Vintage Rail's Kaimai Express today. The passenger train pulled into central Tauranga for the first time in 25 years. It's due back in Auckland late tonight. That's news.
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7: In sport, earn the time off. That's the message in Warriors camp for tonight's NRL game with the Parramatta Eels in Sydney. It's a final outing before a week off, and fullback Tane Toapiki says the squad's received a leave-nothing-in-the-tank reinforcement from co-captain James Fisher-Harris.
9: Fish just smashed it into us that, like, we want to be happy this bye round. Like, we want to go home, relax, not be upset. So, like, we just want to send today whatever it takes to get this one last win and then get the couple of days off, relax, reconnect.
7: The game starts at 7:30. The Magic have turned to 40-year-old Silver Ferns legend Casey Kopua as an interim replacement for tomorrow's ANZ Premiership netball game with the Stars. Kopua comes in as cover for defender Ocean Mahi. That's sport. I'm Joe Gilfillan.
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1: In this update, concerns New Zealand won't have enough rain this autumn, with scientists predicting drier conditions. According to Earth Science New Zealand, the autumn rainfall totals are expected to be near average or below for all regions in autumn, except the west coast of the South Island, where rainfall will be slightly higher. Chief Scientist for Weather, Chris Brandolino, says this could be a problem, especially for farmers further down the line.
2: We spent all spring and summer taking that water out. Now we've got to replenish that water, and if we don't do so, we could be entering the next growing season on our back foot.
1: Record numbers of visitors are in Rotorua this weekend, as around 6,000 people ran in the annual Athletics New Zealand Marathon. A range of events and distances encourage broad participation, including walking or running 5 kilometres or the full 42 kilometres. Rotorua NZ Sam Holton says the numbers are great for Rotorua.
3: The event continues to grow and evolve, and certainly when we're looking at our accommodation data, it certainly seems like this is going to be the busiest weekend of the month.
1: The United States is withdrawing 5,000 troops from NATO ally Germany. The Pentagon made the announcement as the rift over the Iran war widens between President Trump and Europe. Mr. Trump had threatened to draw down forces during the past week after sparring with German Chancellor Friedrich Merz, who earlier said the Iranians were humiliating the United States in peace talks. The withdrawal is expected to be completed over the next 6 to 12 months. A high-energy showcase with 160 firefighters from around the country battling it out in Wellington. The Firefighter Challenge National Championships put them through real-world scenarios, including climbing towers, hauling hoses and rescuing people, all while in 30 kilograms of kit. Event MC Jason Prendergast says the two-day event that wrapped up during the afternoon brought all parts of the organisation together.
4: Great opportunity for mixing with the public and showcasing our great athletes at the same time.
1: That's news. Coast. In sport, Crusaders coach Rob Penny's jumped to the defence of Roger Randall. Randall and Munster have decided not to proceed with his move to the Irish province as attack coach under Clayton McMillan. A backlash occurred over a historic rape allegation from 1997 that Randall has always denied. Penny, a former Munster head coach, feels for Randall and the way it's played out. Confidence the Melbourne Storm's mentor will remain at the helm.

0: for the rest of the NRL season. Craig Bellamy revealed on Thursday that he has a neurological degenerative condition. 24 hours later, the Storm slumped to their seventh straight loss, beaten by the Dolphins. Football manager Frank Pornesi is in no doubt as to Bellamy's ongoing commitment to the club. That's sport. I'm Joe Gilfillan.
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5: In this update, New Plymouth's mayor says pictures don't do justice to the scale of the damage in the Awakino Gorge. The stretch of State Highway 3 has opened under a staged approach from yesterday. Initial access is limited to single-lane escorted convoys. There have been weeks of work clearing slips, culverts and debris following earlier storm damage. Mayor Max Brough says the road is a lifeline for Taranaki and he's been impressed with how much work has been done.
6: You'll see the evidence of how much mud is up on the fences. You can see the mud lines up on all the long grass along the edge of the road where they've had to clean it all out. You can see the scale of what it was like.
5: The New Zealand Maritime Union's asking the government to reconsider its transport options for the future. The government is preparing measures it may need to take if the country goes into phase two of the fuel plan. These include easing restrictions for road freight transport. But a new report from the Maritime Union suggests switching to coastal and rail transport for long-distance freight. The union says this could save $350 million a year in fuel import costs. Spokesperson Victor Billow says it has approached the Transport Committee with the idea.
7: When we spend money on infrastructure, we've got to make sure that there isn't a bias towards road transport, which we believe there is at the moment.
5: A person died in a water-related incident in Kaikoura yesterday. A boat capsized just before 1 in the afternoon at Shark's Tooth, a popular boat access reef dive site off the eastern coast of South Bay. Police are still investigating after working with volunteers from Coast Guard Kaikoura and members of the public. St John sent an ambulance to the scene. New Zealand's annual game bird hunting season is now underway. Around 60,000 people are licensed to take part between now and August. James Meagher, the Hunting and Fishing Minister, helped with compliance checks in South Canterbury yesterday. Mr. Meagher says he wants to make it as simple as possible for people to go hunting and fishing and is progressing work on this.
8: Including significant reforms to modernise and strengthen fish and game. I'm also providing more game bird hunting opportunities and enhancing fish and game's focus on improving our fisheries and our habitats.
5: A record number of runners crossed the start line at the Hanmer Springs Half Marathon yesterday. More than 2,000 walkers and joggers took part. That's more than a 50% increase on last year's number. In its 43rd year, the event is delivering a more than $2 million boost to the region. Event director Helen Nicholson says all the proceeds go to the Hanmer Community Trust for local projects. Ms. Nicholson explained the event's appeal.
9: Everybody's looking for that next running event to tick off their bucket list. We've actually got some people from France, Germany and the United States as well.
5: Gigs galore now that New Zealand Music Month, May, is underway. Music Month features performances from Marlon Williams, Don McGlashan, a silent disco led by Light Suit Robots and these guys. Fat Freddy's Drop, celebrating the 21st anniversary of their debut album, based on a true story, or boats, with a tour.
4: Coast.
5: In sport, it took more than 2 hours for them to do it, but Auckland FC beat reigning champions Melbourne City in a penalty shootout and qualified for football's A-League men's semi-finals. The game's goals were both scored during injury time, with a Giomo Mai header ending the first half and City's Medin Memeti equaling the score at 1-1 with mere seconds remaining. A Michael Vowd save and a decisive Dan Hall penalty saw the Black Knights move on to play Adelaide United. A more focused Blues team has run rampant in the second half of their Super Rugby game with Moana Pacifica. Here's Elliot Smith.
10: Full time at North Harbour Stadium. A much improved second half from the Blues. Get the job done. 45 points to 19. They lead by 2 at half time. They kick on and take all 5.

0: 5 competition points.
1: The Highlanders were beaten 24-14 by the Drua in their Super Rugby game in Fiji. The New Zealand Warriors proved too slippery for the Parramatta Eels with a 36-14 win ahead of a bye week. The Mainland Tactics unbeaten run ended in a 52-43 win by the Northern Mystics in the ANZ Netball Premiership. The Southern Steel beat the Central Pulse 54-47. That's news and sport. I'm Joe Gilfillan.
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2: In this update, a retired law professor says that police would need the evidential equivalent of a smoking gun to prosecute possible Tom Phillips accomplices. Following an investigation, police say they're not charging anyone with helping the former fugitive evade capture. Phillips and his children were missing for 4 years, the saga ending in a shootout in September, killing the fugitive. Former law professor Dr. Bill Hodge says a case needs to be proved beyond reasonable doubt.
3: Unless they can find some particular article, some chattel, for example, a weapon that had a specific name attached to it, somehow it's going to be very hard for them to track things back.
2: The New Zealand Maritime Union believes the country could save almost 150 million litres of fuel by moving transport off roads. The government is planning to relax road freight restrictions if the country goes into phase two of the fuel plan. But a new report from the union says using coastal shipping and rail for long distance freight could save up to $350 million in annual fuel import costs. Spokesperson Victor Billow says these methods use a quarter of the fuel per ton kilometre.
4: So they're much more efficient in terms of fuel, and at the moment that's a very important thing that we need to be looking at.
2: Concerns New Zealand won't have enough rain this autumn as scientists predict drier conditions. Despite the recent bouts of heavy rainfall, Earth Science New Zealand scientists say the rainfall totals are expected to be near average or below in autumn for all regions. Only the west coast of the South Island's rainfall will be slightly higher. Meteorologist Chris Brandolino says this could be a problem, especially for farmers further down the line. He says rain is important to replenish the water for next season. Otherwise, we end up falling behind. A call for public help as we head into winter, with many going without basic needs to try to stay warm. The Catalytic Foundation has launched the Big Warm Up, encouraging people to donate and raise funds for warm clothes and blankets by taking part in their midwinter cold plunge challenge. CEO Theresa Moore says demand for supplies is at an all-time high.
5: We had requests for over 800 bags of warm clothing, so that would give you an idea of the need out there. It's basically endless.
2: Concerned small online businesses could be at risk as Anthropic's AI cybersecurity model Mythos identifies major security problems in big infrastructure tools. Bugs found in the Linux network have allowed unauthorized remote attackers to bypass authentication and overtake servers. Technology expert Paul Stenhouse says it means anyone can get into a website without any restrictions.
6: They could just take it down, or they could post something malicious or use it to go and attack somebody.
2: Police are calling on cyclists joining a number of events in Auckland this month to be well behaved. Police say they know of a number of rides planned across parts of counties Manukau and Auckland City for several weekends this month. They say in the past there have been riders all over the road, blocking the path of cars, doing wheelies and intimidating members of the public. People taking part in the cycling events need to wear a helmet, police say, stay in single file and stick to the left-hand side of the road.
1: Coast.
2: In sport, Auckland FC and Melbourne City played for just over 2 hours and still couldn't be split by extra time in their A-League men's football elimination final, with penalties poised at six each after a Michael Vowd save on Nathaniel Atkinson, step up Dan Hall. In Netball's ANZ Premiership, the Southern Steel beat the Central Pulse 54-47 and collect the Robin Bratton Legacy Trophy. The Mystics ended the Tactics unbeaten run with a 52-43 win. The Blues beat Moana Pacifica 45-19. The Fijian Drua had their first win over the Highlanders 24-14. The New Zealand Warriors beat the Parramatta Eels.
7: And the Warriors get the job done. They take care of business. They continue their march. Four in a row. They had to earn this one, but earn it they did. And we will next see them for the marquee game of Magic Round.
2: The Warriors now have a week off, pleased with their 36-14 win ahead of a Magic Round game with the Brisbane Broncos coming up on the 17th of May. That's news and sport. I'm Joe Gill.

0: villain.
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10: In this update, a University of Canterbury student was shocked when a security guard asked them to remove their kefir scarf at their graduation. The student offered to hide the traditional Palestinian scarf under their gown, but that wasn't enough, and they were told to take it off before going up on stage. A University of Canterbury spokesperson says all students attending the celebrations are welcome to wear cultural garments, and they're investigating what happened. A sudden spike in the road death toll has highlighted the importance of individual responsibility and the wider system. In the past 10 days, 80

0: People have been killed in road crashes. Police say 16 of these deaths happened on roads with 100 kilometre an hour speed limits and no traffic safety barriers. National Road Trauma Centre founder Sarah Dean says people have become complacent.
1: I think there needs to be more visibility in terms of what people need to be aware of when they're actually on our roads. And I think this is what police have just done, is just demonstrated the impact of that complacency, really.
0: Millions of taxpayer dollars have been spent fixing up damaged and run down Rotorua motels after they were used for emergency housing. At the peak, the city had more than 240 households in 13 government-contracted motels, with hundreds more people in non-contracted emergency housing motels. Jordan Dunn reports.
2: The final emergency housing motel contract ended in December. 11 formerly contracted motels have been done up in the past year to return them to the visitor market. The Ministry of Housing and Urban Development has spent just over $3.6 million on jobs like repainting rooms and replacing furniture and flooring.
0: A fresh warning about the impacts of interruptions

0: her out of prison. After a cracking opening weekend, 1NZ Stadium has let the public through the doors free. The venue hosted its first open day yesterday as part of the Open Christchurch Festival. There's been live music, local vendors and junior rugby, rugby league and football on the field. It follows a bumper Super Rugby weekend which drew more than 73,000 people through the gates. Open Christchurch organiser Jessica Halliday says Te Kaha is the standout feature of the festival.
1: It's such a significant building in terms of its architecture and engineering and for the city.
0: Coast. In sport, it took more than 2 hours for them to do it, but Auckland FC beat reigning champions Melbourne City in a penalty shootout and qualified for football's A-League men's semi-finals. The game's goals were both scored during injury time, with a Giermo Mai header ending the first half and City's Medin Memeti equaling the score at 1-1 with mere seconds remaining. A Michael Vowd save and a decisive Dan Hall penalty saw the Black Knights move on to play Adelaide United. A more focused Blues team has run rampant in the second half of their Super Rugby match with Moana Pasifika. Here's Elliot Smith.
2: Full time at North Harbour Stadium. A much improved second half from the Blues. Get the job done. 45 points to 19. They led by 2 at half time. They kick on and take all 5 competition points.
0: The Highlanders were beaten 24-14 by the Drua in their Super Rugby game in Fiji. The New Zealand Warriors proved too slippery for the Parramatta Eels with a 36-14 win ahead of a bye week. The Mainland Tactics unbeaten run ended in a 52-43 win by the Northern Mystics in the ANZ Netball Premiership. The Southern Steel beat the Central Pulse 54-47. That's news and sport. I'm Joe Gilfillan.
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14: In this update, concerns New Zealand won't get enough rain this autumn, with scientists predicting drier conditions. According to Earth Science New Zealand, the autumn rainfall totals are expected to be near average or below for all regions, except the west coast of the South Island, where rainfall will be slightly higher. Chief Scientist for Weather, Chris Brandolino, says this could be a problem, especially for farmers further down the line.
15: We spent all spring and summer taking that water out. Now we've got to replenish that water, and if we don't do so, we could be entering the next growing season on our back foot.
14: The United States is withdrawing 5,000 troops from NATO ally Germany. The Pentagon made the announcement as the rift over the Iran war widens between President Trump and Europe. Mr. Trump had threatened a drawdown in forces during the past week after sparring with German Chancellor Friedrich Merz, who earlier said the Iranians were humiliating the United States in peace talks. The withdrawal is expected to be completed over the next 6 to 12 months. King Charles has been welcomed in Bermuda on his first trip to a British overseas territory as monarch. Travelling solo, His Majesty arrived in Bermuda's capital, Hamilton, after a four-day state visit with Queen Camilla to the United States. The BBC's Nada Torfik says it's his first time back since he visited as a prince in 1970.
16: This time as sovereign, he wanted to connect with the younger generation and see their commitment to combating climate change an important priority for him.
14: Calls for an inquiry after the arrest of a man accused of killing a young girl in Alice Springs in Australia. 5-year-old Kumanjai Little Baby vanished from her home on Sunday night before her body was found on Thursday morning. 47-year-old Jefferson Lewis, who had just been released from prison before the disappearance, was arrested, suspected of murdering the girl, and was knocked unconscious by community members. He's now in Darwin after an angry crowd threw projectiles and destroyed police cars
5: hours at Alice Springs Hospital. Country Liberal

0: Senator Jacinta Numpy-Jimpa-Price told Sky News she does not want this tragic death to be forgotten about in 6 months' time.
1: What I'm asking us to have is an honest, truthful conversation, and I call on all parliamentarians to do that seriously.
0: Record numbers of visitors are in Rotorua this weekend as around 6,000 people ran in yesterday's annual Athletics New Zealand Marathon. A range of events and distances encourage broad participation, including walking or running 5 kilometres or the full distance of 42. Rotorua's NZ Sam Holton says the numbers are great for Rotorua.
2: The event continues to grow and evolve, and certainly when we're looking at our accommodation data, it certainly seems like this is going to be the busiest weekend of the month.
0: A high energy showcase with 160 firefighters from around the country battling it out in Wellington. The Firefighter Challenge National Championships put them through real world scenarios, including climbing towers, hauling hoses and rescuing people, all while with 30 kilograms of gear. Event MC Jason Prendergast says the two-day event that wrapped up yesterday afternoon brought all parts of the organisation together.
3: It's just a great opportunity for mixing with the public and showcasing our great athletes at the same time.
0: Coast. In sport, Auckland FC and Melbourne City played for just over 2 hours and still couldn't be split by extra time in their A-League men's football elimination final, with penalties poised at 6 each after a Michael Vowd save on Nathaniel Atkinson, step up Dan Hall. In Netball's ANZ Premiership, the Southern Steel beat the Central Pulse 54-47 and collect the Robin Broughton Legacy Trophy. The Mystics ended the Tactics unbeaten run with a 52-43 win. The Blues beat Moana Pacifica 45-19. The Fijian Drua had their first ever win over the Highlanders 24-14. The New Zealand Warriors beat the Parramatta Eels.
4: And the Warriors get the job done. They take care of business. They continue their march. 4 in a row. They had to earn this one, but earn it they did. And we will next see them for the marquee game of Magic Round.
0: The Warriors now have a week off, pleased with their 36-14 win ahead of a Magic Round game with the Brisbane Broncos. That's coming up on the 17th of May. That's news and sport. I'm Joe Gilfillan.
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9: In this update, New Plymouth's mayor says pictures don't do justice to the scale of the damage in the Awakino Gorge. The stretch of State Highway 3 has opened under a staged approach from yesterday. Initial access is limited to single-lane escorted convoys. There have been weeks of work clearing slips, culverts and debris following earlier storm damage. Mayor Max Brough says the road is a lifeline for Taranaki and he's been impressed with how much work has been done.
10: You'll see the evidence of how much mud is up on the fences. You can see the mud lines up on all the long grass along the edge of the road where they've had to clean it all out. You can see the scale of what it was like.
9: The New Zealand Maritime Union's asking the government to reconsider its transport options for the future. The government is preparing measures it may need to take if the country goes into phase two of the fuel plan. These include easing restrictions for road freight transport. But a new report from the Maritime Union suggests switching to coastal and rail transport for long-distance freight. The union says this could save $350 million a year in fuel import costs. Spokesperson Victor Billow says it has approached the Transport Committee with the idea.
11: When we spend money on infrastructure, we've got to make sure that there isn't a bias towards road transport, which we believe there is at the moment.
9: A person died in a water-related incident in Kaikoura yesterday. A boat capsized just before one in the afternoon at Shark's Tooth, a popular boat access reef dive site off the eastern coast of South Bay. Police are still investigating after working with volunteers from Coast Guard Kaikoura and members of the public. St John sent an ambulance to the scene. New Zealand's annual game bird hunting season is now underway. Around 60,000 people are licensed to take part between now and August. James Meagher, the Hunting and Fishing Minister, helped with compliance checks in South Canterbury yesterday. Mr. Meagher says he wants to make it as simple as possible for people to go hunting and fishing and is progressing work on this.
12: Including significant reforms to modernise and strengthen fish and game. I'm also providing more game bird hunting opportunities and enhancing fishing games focus on improving our fisheries and our habitats.
9: A record number of runners crossed the start line at the Hanmer Springs Half Marathon yesterday. More than 2,000 walkers and joggers took part. That's more than a 50% increase on last year's number. In its 43rd year, the event is delivering a more than $2 million boost to the region. Event director Helen Nicholson says all the proceeds go to the Hanmer Community Trust for local projects. Ms. Nicholson explained the event's appeal.
13: Everybody's looking for that next running event to tick off their bucket list. We've actually got some people from France, Germany and the United States as well.
9: Gigs galore now that New Zealand Music Month, May, is underway. Music Month features performances from Marlon Williams, Don McGlashan, a silent disco led by Light Suit Robots and these guys. Fat Freddy's Drop.

0: Celebrating the 21st anniversary of their debut album, based on a true story, or Boats, with a tour.
1: Coast.
0: In sport, it took more than 2 hours for them to do it, but Auckland FC beat reigning champions Melbourne City in a penalty shootout and qualified for football's A-League men's semi-finals. The game's goals were both scored during injury time, with a Giomo Mai header ending the first half and City's Medin Memeti equaling the score at 1-1 with mere seconds remaining. A Michael Vowed save and a decisive Dan Hall penalty saw the Black Knights move on to play Adelaide United. A more focused Blues team has run rampant in the second half of their Super Rugby game with Moana Pasifika. Here's Elliot Smith.
2: Full time at North Harbour Stadium. A much improved second half from the Blues. Get the job done. 45 points to 19. They lead by 2 at half time. They kick on and take all 5 competition points.
0: The Highlanders were beaten 24-14 by the Drua in their Super Rugby game in Fiji. The New Zealand Warriors proved too slippery for the Parramatta Eels with a 36-14 win ahead of a bye week. The Mainland Tactics unbeaten run ended in a 52-43 win by the Northern Mystics in the ANZ Netball Premiership. The Southern Steel beat the Central Pulse 54-47. That's news and sport. I'm Joe Gilfillan.
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6: Good morning. In this update, the fuel crisis is on the agenda as Prime Minister Christopher Luxon leaves for Singapore today. Luxon will meet with Prime Minister Lawrence Wong for the signing of the agreement on trade and essential supplies. Luxon says a third of New Zealand's fuel is refined in Singapore. The ACT Party has today launched its immigration policy, unveiling a six-point plan to welcome people who it says will play by the rules. ACT's calling on resident visa holders who have been convicted of serious offences to be deported, no matter how long they've been in the country. The party's also campaigning on barring new residence class visa migrants from accessing social welfare during their first 5 years in New Zealand. And Queenstown ski field Coronet Peak's gearing up for an early opening weekend. It's installed a snow factory machine capable of producing enough snow to fill a rugby field with 10 centimetres of snow every 3 days. It means the field's eyeing to open its learner slopes by the end of May, 2 weeks earlier than usual. That's news.
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6: The sport and Formula One driver Liam Lawson has had to settle for 15th place in the Miami sprint race after suffering power issues in the new hybrid cars. Lando Norris and Oscar Piastri finished first and second for McLaren. Auckland FC has survived a gripping penalty shootout to beat defending champions Melbourne City in their A-League elimination final. The Black Caps have beaten Bangladesh by 6 wickets in a rain-affected third T20, with the series finishing level at 1-1. The Warriors down to plucky Parramatta 36-14 to sit second on the NRL table on points differential, while the Blues crushed Moana Pacifica 45-19 to go second on the Super Rugby ladder. That is sport. I'm Diana Vesic.
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Good 80s, the name of the game for your Sunday Coast. John Dunstan here for the weekend. Hope it's been a good weekend for you so far. Got Meatloaf coming up in just a matter of moments. And if you do have your feet up for a moment or two of a Sunday, check out coastonline.co.nz. The Stormy Music Quiz is there. And also find out all about iHeart. 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

They're only to hide my guilt and shame. 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While we were apart, I was human too.

0: Feel Good Sunday Coast, John Dunstan for the weekend with Taylor Dana on the way and Billy Ocean's Caribbean Queen. Around much of the country, it has been a reasonably fine weekend with a bit of sunshine so far, which, you know, we'll take it at this time of year for sure. In the autumn, it's a bit of a rarity. And it has been cold, but not freezing cold. So I think we've been pretty fortunate so far this weekend with the weather. Now that I'm saying that, I should be touching wood. And just looking ahead into the winter, which frankly is only just over 3 weeks away, the beginning of winter, it looks like a drier winter than usual for most of the country. It will be quite a windy winter. A windy winter, a drier winter, and some snap cold freezes as well. So plenty to look forward to. Maybe some more fine weekends over winter this year.
1: Hi, it's Tony, Jason, Sam from your Feel Good Breakfast. Hope your Sunday's going really well. Tomorrow morning after 7, we'll give you the perfect reason to wrap up warm and hibernate this winter.
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2: 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And where it might end up. 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

0: Feel good 80s playing on your Sunday morning coast. John Dunstan here. Some real anthems on the way after seven. Phil Collins, You Can't Hurry Love. Blondie's Heart of Glass. And Queen and George Michael together with Somebody to Love. Special event for somebody you love. Actually, it's happening next weekend. I must remind you of that after seven.
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17: In this update, a surcharge to help pay for infrastructure and deporting serious offenders. ACT has launched its immigration policy ahead of this year's election. It includes a $6 a day infrastructure surcharge on temporary work visas, expected to pocket $80 million a year. An Auckland bus driver says he believes the profession is now among the most dangerous jobs in New Zealand after he alleges he was punched in the face by a female passenger refusing to pay. Police were called to Mangere's Massey Road on Wednesday morning after the 63-year-old was allegedly assaulted when he challenged the passenger over the fare. Auckland Transport says assaults on drivers remain unacceptably high. And business and the fuel crisis will be a focus of the Prime Minister's trip to Singapore this week. Christopher Luxon departs for the trip today for the first Singapore-New Zealand Leadership Forum. That's news.
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0: League will have a new champion after Auckland FC ended Melbourne City's season in a thrilling 14-goal penalty shootout. Arsenal's gone 6 points clear at the top of the English Premier League after a 3-0 win over Fulham, although Manchester City does have 2 games in hand. The Blues have upended Moana Pacifica 45-19 at North Harbour Stadium, and the Warriors have extended their winning streak to 4 after a 36-14 NRL win over Parramatta. That is sport. I'm Diana Vesic.
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Feel Good Sunday Coast interview with Billy Joel in the last couple of days. He said his signature tune, The Piano Man, annoys him. He said the melody is repetitive, the rhymes are corny. He was shocked and embarrassed when it became a hit. But he also said, it's like one of your kids. Sometimes they annoy you, but you always love them. Well, I don't want to play a song that will annoy Billy Joel, but this is another great Billy Joel song. This is Still Rock and Roll on Coast.

0: Ba-boom! Coast, it is epic, right? John Dunstan for your Sunday. Speaking of the weekend, the holiday makers and sweet lovers coming right up. We won't let you forget 1 week. Today is Mother's Day. Mother's Day is the second Sunday of May every year. And there is a deliberate separation with the duck hunting season, which is the first Saturday of May every year, which means it started yesterday. Although, sometimes there is a bit of confusion about duck hunting season.
1: It's duck hunting season. Is an investigated fabrication. It's wabbit season. Duck season. Wabbit season. Duck season.
0: Actually, it's both right now.
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Another feel-good weekend. Happy Sunday, Coast. John Dunstan here. Cyndi Lauper on the way after eight, still performing in Vegas this week. And kicking off in just a couple of minutes' time, Sir Dave Dobbin, who is still performing around New Zealand. In fact, he has a show coming up next month.

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15: Good morning. In this update, Prime Minister Christopher Luxon departs for Singapore today with the fuel crisis on the agenda. Luxon will meet with Prime Minister Lawrence Wong for the signing of the agreement on trade and essential supplies. Luxon says a third of New Zealand's fuel is refined in Singapore. A charity is asking wealthy retirees to think about donating their winter energy payment to children in need. Those on New Zealand superannuation will receive payments from May until October to help with heating costs. Share My Super CEO Rachel Scott says if people choose to give it away, every dollar goes directly to helping vulnerable kids.
16: Food, clothing, bedding, uniforms, that kind of thing, through to leadership opportunities or university scholarships.
15: And Queenstown Skifield Coronet Peak is gearing up for an early opening weekend. It's installed a snow factory machine capable of producing enough snow to fill a rugby field with 10 centimetres of snow every 3 days. It means the field's looking to open its learner slopes by the end of May. That's news.
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15: Sport, and Auckland FC has held their nerve to pip Melbourne City 7-6 in a dramatic penalty shootout at Mount Smart, winning the elimination final to set up a two-leg semi-final against Adelaide United. The Black Caps have finished their Bangladesh tour on a high, winning the third T20 by 6 wickets to finish the series at one match apiece. And the Southern Steel have defended home court with a 54-4

0: 47 win over the Central Pulse to move into second in the ANZ Premiership. Meanwhile, the Mystics have moved into third after inflicting a first defeat of the season on the Tactics. That is sport. I'm Diana Vesic.
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Feel Good Sunday, Coasts, John Dunstan here. Bit of sport happening today and through the week. Coming up today with that in a moment or two. Can't tell you, Liam Lawson has had a pretty miserable weekend so far, Formula One Miami. There's a big race coming up tomorrow morning, so we'll keep you up to date with that one as they go through qualifying. Cheryl Crowe coming up, John Mellencamp now on Coasts.

Feel Good Sunday Coast. I mentioned earlier Dave Dobbin's continuing his concert series. We do have tickets to give away at coastonline.co.nz right now. And look out for the Stormy Music Quiz while you're there.

0: Feel Good 80s playing through your Sunday on Coast. John Dunstan with Toto. Feel free to hum along. Africa is next. As mentioned earlier, Liam Lawson having a bit of a shocker so far in Miami and F1, and qualifying's underway for the big race that's happening right now, so we'll keep you up with that one. Win for Auckland FC. They are through to the two-leg semi-finals. I guess that one starts next weekend. Fans will be absolutely ecstatic about that. And the Phoenix Women versus Brisbane Roar, that one this afternoon at 2:30. This is the first leg of a semi-finals. They've had such a fantastic season so far. The Warriors started with a hiss and a roar. There was a bit of a splutter early on, and then back on the roll with a big win last night.
1: And it goes, Chuvasicek. Yes, sir. Roger Chuvasicek gets a try. But full-time here at CommBank, Warriors 36, Parramatta 14.
0: And a chance next weekend for the fans to take a deep breath. They have a bye.
2: Hi, it's Tony, Jason, Sam from your Feel Good Breakfast. 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

0: 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John Dunstan here. We'll hear from Sinead O'Connor with Nothing Compares to You, one of the great songs. After nine, Dragon, Kiwi band on the way for New Zealand Music Month. And I think he's more popular now than he has ever been. Certainly his shows are legendary and he just keeps on going. In Chicago a couple of days ago, this is Bruce Springsteen from last night. Tampa, Florida. Says Joe, I didn't die. Indefatigable, the Bruce Springsteen Show. Born in the USA, next from Bruce on Coast.
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14: In this update, An apparent road rage event in Christchurch has seen police charge two men. Police were called to the intersection of Burwood Road and Queen Elizabeth II Drive around 7 yesterday evening, where a man was found seriously injured on the road and later taken to hospital. Witnesses reported he'd been assaulted by two men who then left the area in their car. Police say a quick-thinking member of the public followed the two men and alerted police to their location before officers took them into custody. Lebanon's health ministry says at least 13 people, including four women and a child, have been killed in Israeli airstrikes in the country's south. Israel's military says it hit around 70 military structures and 50 Hezbollah infrastructure sites. Both sides continue to strike each other despite a declared ceasefire. And back home, and a surcharge to help pay for infrastructure and deporting serious offenders. That's what ACT is campaigning for, launching its immigration policy ahead of this year's election. It includes a $6 a day infrastructure surcharge on temporary work visas, expected to pocket $80 million a year. The party also wants stronger English language requirements. That's news.
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0: And a tick of approval for the Warriors halves from coach Andrew Webster after a 36-14 win over Parramatta in Sydney. Webster says the returning Luke Metcalf will have to bide his time with Tanner Boyd and Chanel Harris-Tavita playing so well.
1: I'm not making any changes to them. They deserve to stay there and they've done a good job, but don't normally select teams in the press conference after the game, but we're just picking team on form.
0: Auckland FC is still alive in the A-League, moving into a two-league semi-final against Adelaide after knocking out defending champs Melbourne City on penalties. And the Blues have moved into second on the Super Rugby ladder after a second-half blitz dismantled Moana Pacifica 45-19. That is sport. I'm Diana Vesic.
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Feel Good Sunday Coast. A moment's thought for New Zealand's first woman doctor who was registered this day in 1897. Margaret Cruikshank worked all her life in Waimate and died there helping patients in the 1918 flu epidemic. There was a statue to her there. I'd like to see that one day. It's still there. Great Kiwi band now. This is Dragon and Young Ears on Coast.

0: Feel good 80s all through your Sunday coasts. John Dunstan with classic Tina Turner on the way. I was talking to a few coasties yesterday about what they were up to of a weekend. It turns out gardening, op shopping, sporting events, pretty high on the agenda for coasties over the weekend. There are a few things going on around New Zealand this weekend. There is New Zealand Music Month activities. Talked about sports, big sport events happening. Markets, concerts, whatever you happen to be doing, whether it's something special that you're really looking forward to, or just your normal Sunday routine, I'd really love to hear about it, principally because I'm really quite nosy. Text through what you're up to today if you have a chance, 2699. But later on this afternoon, I'm going to fire up my old Ford, take it for a blast around the neighbourhood and annoy the neighbours, because pretty soon the weather will set in for winter and it'll be locked away in the garage for the rest of the year. 2699, what are you up to over Sunday?
1: Hi, it's Tony, Jason, Sam from your Feel Good Breakfast. 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

0: Feel Good Sunday, Coast and John Dunstan here as the weekend continues. Beach Boys, number one hit song Kokomo, that's just after 10. And a number one hit two from Aretha Franklin and George Michael, I Knew You Were Waiting For Me. Earlier on, we heard from Christopher Cross. He's 75 today. He's enjoying his birthday. Some other big stars having birthdays today, some surprising ones. More on that soon on Coast.
1: Coast is proud to welcome Robbie Williams, coming back to New Zealand to entertain us. On his Britpop World Tour this November, with a massive show at Eden Park in Auckland on November 24.
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2: In this update, ACT's leader believes the party's new immigration policy announced today would help the country rebalance. It includes a $6 a day infrastructure surcharge on temporary work visas. David Seymour says New Zealand is under pressure at the moment.
3: We'll always be a country that is built on migration to some extent, but building up of infrastructure and our maintenance of the Kiwi character, those I think are unbalanced right now.
2: The party also wants to deport resident visa holders convicted of serious offences carrying sentences of 10 years plus. An Auckland bus driver says he believes the profession is now among the most dangerous jobs in New Zealand after he alleges he was punched in the face by a female passenger refusing to pay. Police were called to Mangere's Massey Road on Wednesday morning after the 63-year-old was allegedly assaulted when he challenged the passenger over the fare. Police say he received injuries but didn't need hospital treatment and they're working to identify the woman. And Christopher Luxon departs for Singapore today for the first Singapore-New Zealand Leadership Forum. Luxon and Singaporean PM Lawrence Wong will ink an essential supplies deal ensuring New Zealand can access fuel. That's news.
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2: Sport, and Liam Lawson will start 12th on the grid for tomorrow morning's Miami Grand Prix. The Kiwi driver has been knocked out in the second round of qualifying after earlier placing 14th in the sprint race. Teenager Kimi Antonelli has put his Mercedes on pole alongside Max Verstappen. The A-League will have a new champion after Auckland FC ended Melbourne City's season in a thrilling 14-goal penalty shootout. The Black Knights will play Adelaide United across a two-league semi-final. And Ipswich Town's bounced back into the Premier League with victory on the final day of the Championship regular season, sealing a top two place and promotion alongside champions Coventry City. That is sport. I'm Diana Vesic.
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Happy Sunday Coast with Tony, Jason, Sam back on deck tomorrow talking about New Zealand Music Month and giving you a shot at $900 if you can beat the chaser Monday morning.

Feel Good Sunday Coast, John Dunstan here, one of the great entertainers of the 20th century. Bing Crosby born on this day in 1903 and he died doing what he loved. He died of a heart attack on a golf course. Also having a birthday, Frankie Valli, Greece is the word, is 92 today. If you hurry, you can catch his shows in Arizona, California and New Jersey. Tickets on sale now for those shows next month.

0: Feel good 80s all through the weekend. Coast, John Dunstan with Survivor's Eye of the Tiger on the way from the entertainment file. The very final episodes of Dallas air this day in 1991. Episodes 356 and 357. Whoever wrote it should have had their typewriter confiscated. It was truly weird and ended on a very strange cliffhanger.
1: Oh my God.
0: And that's it. And it was the final episode. Even Dallas fans were scratching their head over that one. But on a brighter note, it was the opening of the Wings Over America tour. Paul McCartney and Wings performing in Fort Worth, Texas. This day in 1976. The cool thing about it is the vids are fantastic and the sound is brilliant because they made a TV documentary about it as well, which is truly sensational.
2: Hi, it's Tony, Jason, Sam from your Feel Good Breakfast. 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

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Coast and John Dunstan here. Bonnie Tyler on the way. Total Eclipse of the Heart. We'll hear from Miley Cyrus too, Daryl Hall and John Oates, and a classic from the Eagles in the next 20 minutes. Talked about this a little bit yesterday. Split Ends, getting the band back together, getting their show on the road. They played Hamilton last night. How did that go? We're going to hear a little bit after 11 on Coast.

0: Hamilton last night. How did that go? We're going to hear a little bit after 11 on Coast.
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20: In this update, an immigration expert says there's a few things that aren't clear in ACT's new immigration policy. The party is campaigning for stronger English language requirements. It also wants a $6 a day infrastructure surcharge on temporary work visas, expected to bring in $80 million a year. Massey University sociologist Paul Spoonley says some points need ironing out.
21: The irony is that, of course, immigrants are needed to build that infrastructure, so we're going to tax them to pay for that infrastructure. That's an interesting comment.
20: A 40-year-old man will appear in court tomorrow after a person was reportedly threatened with a firearm in Waihee overnight. Police arrived at the premises around 9 p.m. after a fire.

0: firearm had allegedly been discharged earlier. They say the alleged offender then shot towards a vehicle within the cordon they set up. The occupant wasn't injured. And a charity is asking wealthy retirees to think about donating their winter energy payment to children in need. Those on New Zealand superannuation will receive payments from May until October to help with heating costs. Share My Super CEO Rachel Scott says if people choose to give it away, every dollar goes to helping vulnerable kids for the likes of food and clothing. That's news.
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0: Sport. And Liam Lawson reckons his Racing Bulls team has plenty of work to do ahead of Formula One's Miami Grand Prix tomorrow morning. The Kiwi driver has qualified 12th for the 308-kilometre race, but even after fixing power issues, Lawson feels a need for speed.
2: Once we fixed it, it was actually not too bad. But we definitely have work to do, I think, to get towards where the guys in the top 10 are. We're not quite that fast.
0: The Mercedes of teenager Kimi Antonelli will be on pole. And the Black Caps have finished their Bangladesh tour on a high, winning the third T20 by 6 wickets to finish the series one match apiece. That is sport. I'm Diana Vezic.
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Feel Good Sunday. Coast, something big happening on Coast this week. And good news if you are a Robbie Williams fan. I can't say too much about it, but we'll fill you in on all the details of Feel Good Breakfast with Tony, Jason, Sam tomorrow morning.

0: Feel good 80s for your Sunday Coast. John Dunstan with Bon Jovi on the way. The Forever Ends tour underway in Hamilton last night. Not as much bouncing around as in the 1970s. Boy, they're on the mark music-wise. Big screen, very colourful. And the crowd knows all the words. Split Ends back on the road. Going to concerts, not one of the biggies for coasties. Talked about what you might be up to for the weekend. Bit of gardening, a bit of work around home, and one other perennial favourite for coasties on a Sunday. Murray, do you always do your shopping on a Sunday?
1: Generally speaking, yep.
0: Does that free up like the afternoon to do other stuff, I suppose?
1: Well, it does, but you also go have brunch and then you do the shopping, so you're never buying on an empty stomach.
0: That's very sensible, and the other thing is you've always got to have a list so you don't just end up buying all in sundry, right?
1: That's correct, yes.
0: Happy shopping if you're off to the supermarket today.

0: That's very sensible. And the other thing is you've always got to have a list so you don't just end up buying all and sundry, right?
1: That's correct, yes.
0: Happy shopping if you're off to the supermarket today.
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Happy Sunday. Coast with Grant Kiriyama. Just after 12, Grant has Jimmy Barnes, Kenny Loggins with Footloose, Billy Idol on the way with Sweet 16. So we have Jimmy, Kenny, and

0: For Lunch with Grant, and tomorrow morning, the Feel Good Breakfast with Tony Jason's Ham has some pretty big news for you. 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